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2: 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He said so in a letter that he wrote the other week. My parents too are happy, which is nice.